barricades and headed for the sea. She began to breathe, at the thought of this freedom, stood and whispered to her child, belong. She held the child and whispered,

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And the people I saw were the people I know, and they all came down to take a view. The path was dark and borderless, down the road to the 18th Avenue. And it stung my tongue to repeat the words that

the cucaracha, the cucaracha, sing no matter where you are. The cucaracha, dying on your guitar. But it's not,

This next tune is the blues this way. It's called I'm Gonna Move Up to the Country and Paint My Mailbox Blue.

He works hard all the week. Pay day is warm and wants it all. I came home this morning, 29:30.

Welcome once again to the Oracle Reloaded. My name is Roger Simpson. Good to have you with us on today's program, recorded here in Cali for Javier Stereo Bogotá with Einar Criollo at the controls of the sound. Today, a few songs to commemorate Labor Day on May the 1st, which I suspect may have passed by the time you hear this. If so, my apologies, but the music is still valid. Hope you enjoy the music, which is related in some way to work, workers, and occasionally the problems that they face. First off, Lee Dorsey. Working in the coal mine, one of the most dangerous jobs is that of a coal miner. New Orleans native Lee Dorsey sings about it, working in the coal mine. First song today on the Oracle.

Next up, Sam Cooke, the late Sam Cooke, with a song called Chain Gang. In the US, convicts used to be put to work while chained together in a long line so they wouldn't escape, I suppose. Chain Gang, song, big hit for Sam Cooke in the 1960s.

Some women have to take on two jobs just to make ends meet. Donna Summer's song, She Works Hard for the Money, is based on a personal experience of a woman she met in a restaurant. Works Hard for the Money from Donna Summer on The Oracle.

San Francisco band Huey Lewis and the News have a song called Working for a Living. It's a tribute to the working man and woman by Huey Lewis himself on the Oracle. Let's listen.

Dire Straits is a band from the UK, very successful in the 1980s and 90s. The song is called Money for Nothing. It's about some people's attitude to rock stars who earn a lot of money for what they perceive is very little work. Money for Nothing, then, from Dire Straits.

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The song is Working for the Man, Roy Orbison.

Next up, two big country stars, Kenny Chesney and George Strait. The song is called Shift Work. Shift work can be a tedious occupation, and not that these two have to do much of it these days. Kenny and George, Shift Work.

Dolly Parton, big country star. Song called 9 to 5. She wrote this song for the 1980 movie of the same name. Curiously enough, Scottish singer Sheena Easton recorded a different song from the same title just shortly before Dolly's song. But this is Dolly, 9 to 5.

If you're wondering what's going on today, we are looking at music dedicated to workers and work and the problems that they face sometimes. Billy Joel, a song called Allentown. It's a song about the decline and eventual closure of the steel industry in Pennsylvania towards the end of the 20th century. Billy Joel then, Allentown.

People sometimes ask me if I only feature music that I like on this program. Not necessarily. This song is an example by Rihanna, and Drake is called Work.

Occupational burnout is a work-related phenomenon resulted from chronic workplace stress, but Green Day, California band, seems to be burned out by apathy and inactivity. The song is called Burnout, as a band

Legendary country singer the late Merle Haggard had 66 studio albums to his credit, plus a number of live and compilation sets. This song is from 1969. It's called The Working Man Blues, Merle Haggard.

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I might get a little tired on the weekend. 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Come Monday morning, I'm right back with the crew.

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1: Next up, ex-Beatle John Lennon. A song from 1970 recorded just after the breakup of the Beatles. It's a commentary on the difference that exists between social classes, although Lennon himself was not raised in a working-class family. Working Class Hero from John Lennon.

0: Next up, country music star Tennessee Ernie Ford. This song is a commentary on the working conditions of coal miners in the USA in the 1940s. Miners were paid in vouchers which could only be used at the mining company's store. Written by singer Mel Travis and sung here by Tennessee Ernie, 16 Tons, a big hit in the 1950s.
1: Some people say a man is made out of mud. A poor man's made out of muscle and blood. Muscle and blood and skin and bones. A mind that's weak and a back that's strong.

0: to the company store.
1: Long-distance truck drivers are victims of stress and burnout due to long distances they have to travel. Garth Brooks' character says he's much too young to feel so old. Garth Brooks, then, country star from the 1990s.

Finally, another song about people who work under difficult conditions, written by Jim Webb. It's about a telegraph worker who has to climb telegraph poles to carry out repairs. The conversation could be with his wife or girlfriend, and it's a hot day. Glyn Campbell sings, Wichita Lineman.

I'm with Glenn Campbell. We come to the end of this brief look at songs about work, workers, and the problems they sometimes face. Hope you've enjoyed the show. Thanks to Aina on the controls, and we'll see you next time. Have a good one.